You go. I don't mind if you take it slow. I don't mind if you say yes or no. I don't mind at all. I don't care if you live or die. Couldn't care less if you laugh or cry. I don't mind if you crash or fly.

0: 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Yeah, Belinda FM.
1: Are we ready? Come on, come on. Yeah.

If you're trying to be an icon, then the icon becomes you. If you're trying to be a model, little cat walk over you. If you're trying to walk in street shoes, then

0: What is segregation?
1: I don't know what segregation is.
0: What is bigotry?
1: I don't know what bigotry is.
0: What does hatred mean?
1: I don't know what it is.
0: What is prejudice?
1: I think it's when somebody's sick.
2: Rise and shine, boys.